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0: she and Billy Joe was throwing something off the Tallahatchie Bridge.
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